0: October 5th, 2026. You are looking at Carl Bushby on the beaches of the United Kingdom. We just swam the English Channel, and I am now back here in the United Kingdom.
1: 20 hours in the water over the last 3 days, and that's got me here to these beaches in the UK.

October 5th, 2026, you are looking at Carl Bushby on the beaches of the United Kingdom. We just swam the English Channel, and I am now back here in the United Kingdom. 20 hours in the water.

0: October 5th, 2026, you are looking at Carl Bushby on the beaches of the United Kingdom. We just swam the English Channel, and I am now back here in the United Kingdom.
1: 20 hours in the water over the last 3 days, and that's got me here to these beaches in the UK.

0: October 5th, 2026, you are looking at Carl Bushby on the beaches of the United Kingdom. We just swam the English Channel, and I am now back here in the United Kingdom.
1: 20 hours in the water over the last 3 days, and that's got me here to these beaches in the UK.